don't get hooked up on what you see, 'cause the greatest thing is spirituality.

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0: sotto
1: from,
0: braccio, tutti. 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

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Italia,

sensation. 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You feel that motivation. We dance to strobe lights. 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You feel that motivation. 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

0: back then we fly. 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
1: Girl, look at me.

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No shoes, no shirt, and I still get service. 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Girl, look at

0: out my message to you. As a matter of fact, I don't have nothing to hold you back. If the scat man can do it, so can you. Everybody's saying that the scat man stutters, but does and never stutter when he sings. But what you don't know, I'm gonna tell you right now that the stutter and the scat is the same thing. Yo, I'm the scat man.
1: Come dice?
0: I'm the scat man. I'm the scat man.
1: E riparte?
0: Why should we be pleasing any politician? Reasons who would try to cheat as easy as they could. The state of the condition insults my intuition, and it only makes me crazy and a hard like me. Everybody stutters one way or the other, so check out my message to you. As a matter of fact, don't let nothing hold you back. If the scat man can do it, brother, so can you. I'm the scat man.